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0: Australia has won the toss and elected to bowl as their second test against Bangladesh gets underway in Mackay. The visitors are currently one for none, as they look to capitalise on a dominant win in the first test. The Green Caps welcoming back Matt Renshaw in replacement of Jake Weatherill. He'll assist Travis Head in the opening batting lineup. Skipper Pat Cummins says the squad's been happy to welcome the 30-year-old back into play, 10 years on from his debut.
2: You know, anyone that comes in who's been around a little bit, it's always, it's good. You know, he knows his game really well. It shouldn't be too foreign for him. And, yeah, he's been great around the group.
0: Audio courtesy Fox Sports. In NRL, the Dolphins are closing in on a top four finish after a fierce comeback to sink the Eels 34-16. Meanwhile, the Broncos clinch victory over the Raiders in Canberra 34-30. It's 10:04. That's the latest news and sport.
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8: Good morning, let's check in and see what's happening on the coast with Michael from Newcastle Marine Rescue.
9: Thanks, Greg. The following information has been compiled from observations by marine rescue personnel. Remember that conditions can change rapidly. It is the skipper's decision to proceed or not in view of the conditions at the time. Currently, the Swansea Bar is calm, and the Newcastle Harbour entrance, the wave height is 0.4 of a metre from the east, with maximum waves reaching up to twice that height. The current wind at Nobby's is 12 knots, gusting to 18 knots from the west-northwest. And at Port Stephens, the entrance is slight, with no break on the inside waters. Those are the current boating conditions. If you are planning on venturing out on the water today, remember the 3 L's. 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
8: Thank you very much, Michael. Well, it's turning into a beautiful, sunny day right across Newcastle in the Hunter with some westerly winds. And today's temperature is hitting 21 degrees for Newcastle, 22 for Maitland and the Valley. Forecast for tomorrow, Sunday, chance you might see a little bit of morning fog. Once that lifts, we should be for a partly cloudy day. A slight chance you might see a little bit of rain in the Lower Hunter late in the morning and in the afternoon. Should be fine everywhere else. And temperatures, 19 degrees for Newcastle, 20 for Maitland and the Valley. Right now, we're sitting at 18 degrees at Currie and 17 degrees at Belmonts. Here's Daryl Cotton and the Same Old Girl on Newcastle and the Hunters. 2NUR FM 103.7.

0: 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G'day, Greg Richard, with you for a Saturday morning up until midday. Then, of course, we've got 12 o'clock rock for your afternoon. And as we wind down to the end of August, your chances are dwindling day by day if you'd like to get yourself into the draw for our Restaurant of the Month for August. We're off to Mayfield, and if you love classic pub food, this is the month for you. Thinking, what, snitties, steaks, maybe even some rissoles, if you don't mind. Also, some Hunter Valley wine as well. 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Coming up this hour, we've got the Split Ends and Rod Stewart teaming up with Tina Turner.
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1: The Bucks Fizz, Land of Make-Believe on Newcastle and the Hunters, 2NUR FM, 103.7. You also heard Michael Jackson and Don't Stop It Till You Get Enough. Well, it's a big afternoon for rugby league for the Newcastle Knights. A huge doubleheader there at Turton Road. NRLW is the first one to kick off, and it's the Knights taking on the Tigers. And the Knights side need to start stringing some wins together if they want to get themselves back into the top six. And best start doing that today against the Tigers, who are probably one of the big improvers in the competition this year. They're 4 points ahead of them, so the Knights really need to start stringing some wins together. Hopefully they can do that this afternoon. And then the men at kickoff at 3 o'clock, taking on the Eagles. Still trying to keep their top four hopes alive with a victory today. Look, they need to win their last two games of the season, and hopefully the Dolphins slip over. I didn't do that last night, the Dolphins, so hopefully they can do that in their last couple of games. Just lose one or two games, please, and the Knights can just leapfrog into that top four spot. Fingers crossed that is going to be the case.
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0: 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You're so dragon with Are You Old Enough? Hey, Newcastle Museum is celebrating National Science Week with their Hunter Science Festival. Starts tomorrow from 10 till 3. All sorts of things taking place through there. You can walk through the HMRI's famous Poo Palace. Oh, what a treat that would be. 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If you'd like more information about the Newcastle Museum and National Science Week, check out their website and the full program at newcastlemuseum.com.au.
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1: It's 11 o'clock. Good morning. I'm Toby Goff. The lawyer representing a third alleged victim of a sexual assault involving Sydney Swans players says they will be lodging civil claims against them. Victoria Police are investigating allegations of sexual assault at a Melbourne hotel last Sunday. No charges have been laid. Five players, including vice-captain Isaac Heaney, have been handed season-ending suspensions for breaching club standards. Two other alleged victims have already launched legal action. Slater & Gordon's Jackson Panham says his client has been through an incredibly stressful time.
2: And she's continuing to assist the police with their investigation. I can tell you that she's extremely distressed about what has occurred and is receiving support. This morning, we are calling for respect for her privacy.
1: The Swans are also denying rumours other club officials were involved, maintaining the five suspended were the only team members present. Police are investigating a stabbing attack on the state's central coast, which has left a teenage boy fighting for life in hospital. The 15-year-old was stabbed while walking with a group in Terrigal last night. He sought help from strangers inside a home nearby, who called 000. The ACT has become the second jurisdiction to sign on to the federal government's National Gun Buyback Scheme. New South Wales agreed to the program last week, which is designed to bolster community safety following the Bondi Beach terror attack. The Commonwealth will fund around 75% of the scheme's costs in the ACT, which is expected to affect around 1,000 firearm owners. Home Affairs Minister Tony Burke says he's hopeful both states have set a precedent for other jurisdictions to follow.
3: We've designed the buyback to make sure that it can match the different way that different jurisdictions are dealing with this. I thank the ACT government for being part of that. Obviously, geographically, there is a particular significance in making sure the New South Wales buyback is effective.
1: At least 14 people have been killed and 120 injured in a Russian drone attack on a shopping centre in central Ukraine. President Volodymyr Zelensky is condemning the strikes as a double tap attack, which was designed to hit emergency responders arriving at the scene. Also making news, a man will face court after police seized more than $200,000 of cannabis from his car on the state's central coast, and land developers say federal tax reforms and higher interest rates are crushing buyer activity and setting the stage for a fresh rental crisis. In finance, one Australian dollar is currently buying around 71.69 US cents.
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1: Australia's annihilating Bangladesh on the opening day of their second test in Mackay. Coming off the back of defeat last week, the Green Caps won the toss, electing to bowl this morning. Star pacer Mitchell Starc wasting no time, taking a wicket on the opening ball with a helping catch from Cam Green.
4: Right on the money. God, he's done it again! The fourth time, Mitchell Starc. They had to go away. They had to resurrect, and they've done it with the very first ball. Unbelievable.
1: That audio thanks to Seven. The visitors have already conceded five wickets, now sitting at 5 for 15. The Dolphins are closing in on a top four finish after a fierce comeback to sink the Eels 34-16. Meanwhile, the Broncos clinched victory over the Raiders in Canberra 34-30. And tennis world number one Jannik Sinner has announced he's withdrawing from next week's US Open on medical grounds. It's 11:04. That is the very latest in news and sport.
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8: It's a sunny day right across Newcastle and the Hunter, with today's temperatures topping 21 degrees for Newcastle, 22 for Maitland and the Valley. Forecast for Sunday, might see some morning fog, and chances might see a few showers as well in the lower Hunter, most likely late in the morning and in the afternoon. Overall, though, partly cloudy day on the way, with temperatures topping 19 degrees for Newcastle, 20 for Maitland and the Valley. 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

0: Christopher Cross, Say You'll Be Mine on Good Times, Great Music, 2NUR FM 103.7. You also heard of Robbie Williams with Feel, and he's making his way to Newcastle, November this year? Gee, that is coming up quicker than you know it. Hey, coming up this hour, we've got Andy Gibb, the Arrhythmics. Also, a little bit later this evening, to get yourself into the groove, we've got 2NUR FM's Party Mix. It's on every Saturday night, non-stop music from 6 p.m. up until midnight. So to get your groove on this evening, the Party Mix is the place to be.
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0: 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You also heard Walter Egan with Magnet and Steel. Hey, Casey Kasem and the American Top 40, the 80s, returns tomorrow afternoon from midday this week. Casey, going back to the weekending, the 24th of August, 1985, there are some big guns in this countdown. You've got Phil Collins, Prince, Wham, Dire Straits, Rick Springfield, Bruce Springsteen, the Pointer Sisters, Paul McCartney. Oh, it's an absolute feast of some big 80s stars coming up tomorrow in Casey Kasem and the American Top 40, the 80s.
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0: Ian Moss, and I'll remember you on Good Times, Great Music, 2NUR FM 103.7. Well, that's just about a wrap for me, Greg Richard, for a Saturday morning. Coming up after the midday news, it's 12 o'clock rock. Some great rock and roll hits from the 50s, 60s and the 70s coming your way for a Saturday afternoon. Best of luck to the Newcastle Knights men's and women's side. Both need to get those competition points to, well, the Knights to boost themselves into the top four potentially. And also for the women as well, who really need to get a win to stay in top six contention. Enjoy the rest of your day and your weekend. 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
1: It's midday. Good afternoon. I'm Sarah Wiedersehen. A third woman is now exploring legal action, claiming she was a victim of an alleged sexual assault involving Sydney Swans players. Toby Goff reports.
2: Five stood-down Sydney Swans stars are facing civil lawsuits as Victoria's Sexual Crime Squad investigates allegations of assault at a Melbourne hotel. A woman who was the first to contact police on Monday morning has appointed lawyers to investigate a potential damages claim. Slater & Gordon senior lawyer Jackson says his client's world has been turned upside down.
3: She's now trying to navigate an incredibly traumatic experience. We intend to explore other avenues for our client to seek justice.
2: Two other alleged victims are also preparing to launch legal proceedings against the five suspended players. In a fresh statement, the Sydney Swans confirmed no club staff were involved or present in the room during the incident. The team also reiterating police have not yet formally interviewed any of the five suspended players as investigations continue. Toby Goff, Sydney.
1: An accused Russian spy has faced court in Brisbane, charged with foreign interference offences. Police say the 27-year-old Victoria man joined the Ukrainian military to gather intelligence for Russian authorities. The dual Russian-Australian citizen will remain behind bars until a court appearance in October. A boy is fighting for life in hospital after being stabbed on the New South Wales Central Coast. The 15-year-old was walking with a group in Terrigal when he was attacked last night. No arrests have been made. The ACT has become the second jurisdiction to agree to the National Gun Buyback Scheme. Federal politics reporter Nelson Scott.
4: Last week, New South Wales became the first state to sign on to the National Gun Buyback Scheme, launched in the wake of the Bondi Beach terror attack. The ACT will now also implement the program after striking a deal with the federal government. The Commonwealth will fund the majority of the scheme's costs, which is expected to impact around 14% of the territory's gun owners. Both governments claim having less firearms in circulation will bolster community safety and help prevent future terror attacks. Nelson Scott, Canberra.
1: The Transport Safety Bureau has launched an investigation into a fourth near miss at Sydney Airport in less than a month. Two Qantas passenger jets were both cleared by air traffic control on the same taxiway, forcing one crew to slam on the brakes. And Prince Harry, Sir Elton John and five other public figures are facing a legal bill of up to $67 million after losing a privacy lawsuit against the publisher of the Daily Mail. In finance, one Australian dollar is buying around 70 US cents.
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1: Australia's taken a plethora of early wickets against Bangladesh on the opening day of their second test in Mackay. After losing the toss and taking to the crease, the visitors now sit at 6 for 35 at the break. In AFL, the Lions have dominated Collingwood by 63 points, marking their third consecutive win and guaranteeing a top four finish. Coach Chris Fagan says he isn't trying to time the team's peak.
5: It's not something that we do, but maybe because they've been together so long as a group now, they're sensing finals and opportunity, and that helps them raise the bar on performance. Hopefully that is the case, but there's nothing genius going on behind the scenes, I can assure you of that.
1: Raiders legend Josh Papali'i's last home game has ended in heartbreak. Canberra going down to Brisbane 34-30 at Geo Stadium.
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10: It's a sunny Saturday afternoon and we should be in for a mostly fine night with temperatures getting to overnight lows of around 9 degrees for Maitland and the Valley, 13 degrees on the coast. Forecast for Sunday, chance we might see some morning fog and possible showers in the Lower Hunter late in the morning and in the afternoon. Should be fine just about everywhere else. Overall, partly cloudy Sunday on the way with temperatures topping 19 degrees for Newcastle, 20 for Maitland and the Valley. For the latest weather updates, head to our website, 2NURFM.com.au.

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9: 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And I think the word's getting around that Newcastle, Lake Macquarie are great places to live and also great places to work.
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1: Good afternoon, I'm Sarah Wiedersehen. The Sydney Swans AFL Club has issued a fresh statement to reiterate no player stood down over an alleged sexual assault has been interviewed by police at this stage. A third woman has engaged legal representation following the alleged assault at the Pullman Hotel in East Melbourne last Monday. Swans players Isaac Heaney, Nick Blakey, Chad Warner, Riley Bryce and James Jordan have been stood down for the remainder of the season for breaching club's standards, a sanction separate to the ongoing police investigation. Police are appealing for information over a stabbing on the New South Wales Central Coast that has left a 15-year-old boy in a critical condition. The teenager was with a group of about five other males when he was stabbed in the left side of his body at Painters Lane in Terrigal last night. Detective Chief Inspector John Zhilic says the circumstances that led to the stabbing is under investigation.
2: Does it appear to have been any confrontation that's occurred in Painters Lane and so forth, but that is a subject of a line of inquiry as to determine the reasons that they've actually gone into Painters Lane.
1: Ukraine's president has vowed to retaliate after a Russian attack on a shopping centre in his hometown killed at least 15 people. More than 130 others were wounded, many of them children, in the second wave. President Volodymyr Zelensky says the second strike deliberately targeted emergency workers at the scene who were trying to help those trapped in the rubble.
3: This is an absolute atrocity committed by the Russians. They are nothing but beasts. We will respond.
1: That translation courtesy of the BBC. Social media company TikTok has agreed to pay a $400 million fine to the US to end a lawsuit alleging its platform violated children's privacy. The US Department of Justice alleged TikTok and its parent company ByteDance collected vast amounts of data on millions of users under the age of 13. The big four banks have joined more than a dozen in cutting at least one term deposit rate since the start of the month. Analysts say the best term deposit offering the major lenders is ANZ at 5.25% for 12 months. Canstar's Data Insights Director Sally Tindall says even challengers like Macquarie and AMP have pared back their offerings.
4: It is still worth shopping around because there's a world of difference between an average term deposit rate and a competitive one. On the Canstar database, the highest term deposit rate is from Defence Bank at 5.55%.
1: In finance, one Australian dollar is buying around 70 US cents.
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1: Australia has started strong in the second test against Bangladesh in Mackay. After choosing to bowl first, the Aussies have the tourists at 8 for 38. In the NRL, the Bulldogs are tonight fighting to keep their slim NRL finals hopes alive. After two straight losses, coach Cameron Seraldo says he wants to see a response against the Dragons.
5: It was only a couple of weeks ago we won three in a row and everyone was pissing in our pockets. So we've had a couple of lessons since then and yeah, they're important lessons and I'd like to see us learn from them.
1: The first clash of this afternoon's action will see the Sea Eagles face the Knights, then the Rabbitohs meet the Warriors. And this afternoon's AFL gets underway this hour with the Blues against the Dockers. That's the latest news and sport.
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9: It's a sunny Saturday afternoon, and we should be in for a mostly fine night with temperatures getting to overnight lows of around 9 degrees for Maitland and the Valley, 13 degrees on the coast. Forecast for Sunday, chance we might see some morning fog and possible showers in the Lower Hunter late in the morning and in the afternoon. Should be fine just about everywhere else. Overall, partly cloudy Sunday on the way with temperatures topping 19 degrees for Newcastle, 20 for Maitland and the Valley. For the latest weather updates, head to our website, 2NURFM.com.au.
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1: Good afternoon, I'm Sarah Wiedersehen. A third woman has retained legal representation over an alleged sexual assault involving Sydney Swans players. Victoria Police are investigating a report of a sexual assault at a hotel in East Melbourne last Monday. Five Swans players have since been stood down for the season over breaching club standards, but no criminal charges have been laid. Slater and Gordon senior lawyer Jackson Panham says their client was the first to contact police on Monday morning.
2: She's now trying to navigate an incredibly traumatic experience, and, you know, whatever the outcome of the criminal investigation, we intend to explore other avenues for our client to seek justice, including through civil remedies. We will be putting all of the relevant parties on notice in due course.
1: The Sydney Swans Club has issued a fresh statement today to reiterate no player has been interviewed by us at this stage. Canberra is joining Australia's expanding gun buyback scheme after securing major financial backing from the federal government. The ACT government will fund a quarter of the program, which forms part of a proposed laws to cap individual licence holders. New South Wales is currently the only state signed onto the gun buyback scheme, launched in the wake of the Bondi terror attack. The opposition leader is again distancing himself from Liberal Senator Andrew Bragg's calls to scrap compulsory superannuation. Earlier this month, Senator Bragg argued compulsory super is one of the biggest public policy failures since Federation, claiming it hasn't helped the budget or get many off the pension. But Angus Taylor has told Today his colleagues' comments are of his own opinion and not of the Liberal Party's.
3: We want super to be Australians' money, to be treated as Australians' money. It's their money, but it's their money to invest. They should have flexibility about how they invest it. Labor is the one that wants to change super. They wanted to whack, and they have whacked, extra taxes on super. They're making it less flexible as to how you invest in it.
1: Calls are growing for the US to ramp up defence support for Ukraine after a Russian airstrike killed 15 people in President Volodymyr Zelensky's hometown. Another 130 people were wounded, including more than 20 children, in the two-wave attack. Kyiv has been pressing Washington for advanced defence systems to help intercept Russian drone attacks. Also making news, an investigation is underway after a 15-year-old boy was critically injured in a stabbing at Terrigal on the New South Wales Central Coast last night. A 27-year-old man from Victoria, accused of being a Russian spy, has faced a Brisbane court today, charged with foreign interference offences. In finance, one Australian dollar is buying around 70 US cents.
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1: In AFL action, the Blues lead the Dockers 42-34. Next, the Demons meet the Bulldogs. In last night's NRL action, the Dolphins triumphed over the Eels 34-16. The result marks the Finns' fifth straight win. Dolphins coach Christian Wolf told the Continuous Call team he's happy with how the team is playing leading into the finals.
4: I'm really proud of the group and the position they've put themselves in, and to be in the top four with two games left, it's all in front of us and all up to us in terms of what we want to do with that, but it gives us a great opportunity to go into the back of the season with some confidence.
1: Next hour, the Sea Eagles will challenge the Knights. And in the cricket, the Aussies are now at the crease in the second test against Bangladesh after the tourists were bowled out for 64. Australia currently won for 22. That's the latest news and sport.
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8: It's a sunny Saturday afternoon and we should be in for a mostly fine night with temperatures getting to overnight lows of around 9 degrees for Maitland and the Valley, 13 degrees on the coast. Forecast for Sunday, chance we might see some morning fog and possible showers in the Lower Hunter late in the morning and in the afternoon. Should be fine just about everywhere else. Overall, partly cloudy Sunday on the way with temperatures topping 19 degrees for Newcastle, 20 for Maitland and the Valley. For all the latest weather updates, head to our website, 2NURFM.com.au.

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1: Good afternoon, I'm Sarah Widdowson. Indonesian police say they've identified four Australians who flew out of Bali a day after they allegedly fatally attacked a Perth father. Jamie Smith reports.
2: Paul Dugan died in hospital on Thursday, 2 weeks after he was allegedly attacked at a bar in Kuta on August 5th. The incident was allegedly sparked when Mr. Dugan reprimanded an Australian man for hitting a woman. That man and several others then allegedly launched the assault on the Perth father. Denpasar police have revealed suspects left Indonesia on August the 6th, and it's understood they were headed for Victoria. The investigation continues. Jamie Smith, Perth.
1: The woman who first contacted police after an alleged sexual assault at a Melbourne hotel involving Sydney Swans players has engaged a lawyer to investigate a potential civil claim. Police investigations into the alleged assault are continuing, with Victoria Police confirming they have not yet spoken to any of the five players accused of being involved. Swans players Isaac Heaney, Chad Warner, Nick Blakey, Riley Bryce and James Jordan have been suspended for the remainder of the season for club standards in a sanction separate to the ongoing police investigation. The federal government will fund most of the ACT's gun buyback scheme after reaching a deal with the territory government. It's the second jurisdiction to sign on to the national buyback scheme, announced after last year's Bondi Beach terror attack. The Commonwealth will cover 75% of the buyback and administration costs and all firearm destruction costs. Nationals leader Matt Canavan says he would welcome his former colleague Barnaby Joyce back to the party. Mr. Joyce sensationally quit the Nats late last year and defected to One Nation to work with Pauline Hanson. Senator Canavan believes Mr. Joyce is still a Nat at heart.
3: I'd love to have the team back. And I'd love to have Barnaby back. I mean, that's up to him. I think there's a lot of people that have drifted away in recent years and yeah, we need to unite here. As I say, I think the primary goal here should be getting rid of this government.
1: Prince Harry, Sir Elton John and five other public figures are facing a legal bill of up to $67 million after losing a privacy lawsuit against the publisher of the Daily Mail. A High Court judge has ordered the group to pay an initial $18.5 million by next week. They have until October to lodge an appeal. Also making news, a vigil has been held in the New South Wales Southern Highlands for 18-year-old Lily Hooper, whose body was found in bushland following an 8-day search. In finance, one Australian dollar is buying around 70 US cents.
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1: In the NRL, the Sea Eagles Knights clash is just underway. Then the Rabbitohs face the Warriors and the Dragons challenge the Bulldogs. In last night's action, the Broncos snapped a 13-game losing streak with a win over the Raiders, 34-30. Brisbane winger Grant Anderson has told the Continuous Call team it's been a challenging year.
4: Good to get a 2 points. Been a long minute between them, but very happy that it went our way for the first time in a minute.
1: In the AFL, the Blues are ahead of the Dockers, 73-50. Later, the Demons will meet the Bulldogs and the Cats face the Tigers and the Giants challenge the Crows, while in the AFLW, the Bulldogs lead the Tigers 33-17. In the second test against Bangladesh, Australia are at the crease, currently 3-50. The tourists bowled out for 64. That's news and sport.
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9: It's a sunny Saturday afternoon and we should be in for a mostly fine night with temperatures getting to overnight lows of around 9 degrees for Maitland and the Valley, 13 degrees on the coast. Forecast for Sunday, chance we might see some morning fog and possible showers in the Lower Hunter late in the morning and in the afternoon. Should be fine just about everywhere else. Overall, partly cloudy Sunday on the way with temperatures topping 19 degrees for Newcastle, 20 for Maitland and the Valley. For all the latest weather updates, head to our website, 2NURFM.com.au.

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1: Good afternoon, I'm Sarah Wiedersehen. A third woman is now exploring legal action, claiming she was a victim of an alleged sexual assault involving Sydney Swans players. Toby Goff reports.
2: Five stood-down Sydney Swans stars are facing civil lawsuits as Victoria's Sexual Crime Squad investigates allegations of assault at a Melbourne hotel. A woman who was the first to contact police on Monday morning has appointed lawyers to investigate a potential damages claim. Slater and Gordon senior lawyer Jackson Panham, his client's world has been turned upside down.
3: She's now trying to navigate an incredibly traumatic experience. We intend to explore other avenues for our client to seek justice.
2: Two other alleged victims are also preparing to launch legal proceedings against the five suspended players. In a fresh statement, the Sydney Swans confirmed no club staff were involved or present in the room during the incident. The team also reiterating police have not yet formally interviewed any of the five suspended players as investigations continue. Toby Goff, Sydney.
1: One Nation leader Pauline Hanson is taking her racial discrimination fight with Greens Senator Maureen Faruqi to the High Court. Senator Hanson has announced she's seeking special leave to appeal a federal court ruling that she had racially discriminated against Senator Faruqi over a tweet she posted. In a statement, Ms. Hanson says she's taking this fight to the High Court for every Australian who feels they're being silenced. The ACT has become the second jurisdiction to sign on to the federal government's national gun buyback scheme. New South Wales agreed to the program last week, which is designed to bolster community safety following the Bondi Beach terror attack. The Commonwealth will fund around 75% of the scheme's costs, which is expected to affect around 1,000 firearm owners. Home Affairs Minister Tony Burke says he's hopeful the ACT and New South Wales have set a precedent for other states to follow.
4: We've designed the buyback to make sure that it can match the different way that different jurisdictions are dealing with this. I thank the ACT government for being part of that. Obviously, geographically, there is a particular significance in making sure the New South Wales buyback is effective.
1: Indonesian police have identified four Australians who flew out of Bali the day after a Perth father was fatally assaulted in a Kuta bar. Paul Dugan died in hospital 2 weeks after he was allegedly attacked by four other Australian tourists. And a manhunt is underway following a drive-by shooting outside a cafe in southwest Melbourne. One man was taken to hospital with non-life-threatening injuries following the shooting at Altona North last night. The incident is suspected to be gang-related. In finance, one Australian dollar is buying around 70 US cents.
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1: In the NRL, the Sea Eagles lead the Knights at half-time, 24-18. Next hour, the Rabbitohs are against the Warriors, then the Bulldogs will fight to keep their slim finals hopes alive. After two straight losses, coach Cameron Ciraldo says he wants to see a response against the Dragons.
5: It was only a couple of weeks ago we'd won three in a row and everyone was pissing in our pockets. So we've had a couple of lessons since then and, yeah, they're important lessons and I'd like to see us learn from them.
1: In the NRLW, the Raiders lead the Bulldogs 28-0. In AFL action, the Blues have triumphed over the Dockers 119-82. And in the second test against Bangladesh, Australia is at the crease in the first innings, currently 3-106, leading the tourists by 42 runs. That's news and sport.
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10: It's a sunny Saturday afternoon and we should be in for a mostly fine night with temperatures getting to overnight lows of around 9 degrees for Maitland and the Valley, 13 degrees on the coast. Forecast for Sunday, chance we might see some morning fog and possible showers in the Lower Hunter late in the morning and in the afternoon. Should be fine just about everywhere else. Overall, partly cloudy Sunday on the way with temperatures topping 19 degrees for Newcastle, 20 for Maitland and the Valley. For all the latest weather updates, head to our website, 2NURFM.com.au.

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1: Good afternoon, I'm Sarah Wiedersheim. Pauline Hanson is taking her free speech fight to the High Court in a bid to overturn a ruling she racially vilified Greens Senator Maureen Faruqi. A court ruled the One Nation leader breached the Racial Discrimination Act when she tweeted Senator Faruqi in 2022. Senator Hanson lost her federal court appeal against the decision in July. She's today announced she's seeking special leave to appeal the High Court in the name of every Australian who feels they're being silenced. A third woman has retained legal representation over an alleged sexual assault involving Sydney Swans players. Victoria Police are investigating a report of a sexual assault at a hotel in East Melbourne last Monday. Five Swans players have since been stood down for the season over breaching club standards, but no criminal charges have been laid. Slater and Gordon senior lawyer Jackson Panham says their client was the first to contact police on Monday morning.
2: She's now trying to navigate an incredibly traumatic experience, and you know, whatever the outcome of the criminal investigation, we intend to explore other avenues for our client to seek justice, including through civil remedies. We will be putting all of the relevant parties on notice in due course.
1: The Sydney Swans Club has issued a fresh statement today to reiterate no player has been interviewed by police at this stage. Ukraine's president has vowed to retaliate after a Russian attack on a shopping centre in his hometown killed at least 15 people. More than 130 others were wounded, many of them children, in the two-wave drone attack. President Volodymyr Zelensky says the second strike deliberately targeted emergency workers at the scene who were trying to help those trapped in the rubble.
3: This is an absolute atrocity committed by the Russians. They are nothing but beasts. We will respond.
1: That translation courtesy of the BBC. Victoria Police are searching for a gunman after a man was shot in a suspected gangland drive-by shooting in Melbourne's west. Alex Riddell reports.
4: Around 7:15 last night, two men were sitting on the pavement outside a cafe in Altona North when a silver SUV drove up beside them and started firing shots. The car then sped away from the scene. One man was rushed to hospital with non-life-threatening injuries. A police source has told Nine newspapers the wounded man has been shot previously, and then now investigating whether it's linked to last week's shooting of gangland boss Fadi Hadara, which also occurred in Altona North. Alex Riddell, Melbourne.
1: And a 15-year-old boy has undergone surgery after he was allegedly stabbed at Terrigal on the New South Wales Central Coast.
0: 2NURFM Sport.
1: In the NRL, the Sea Eagles have triumphed over the Knights 44-24. This hour, the Rabbitohs will face the Warriors. The Wars go into the clash 2 points behind the Roosters and Penrith. Then the Bulldogs meet the Dragons. Nine commentator Paul Gallen has told the Continuous Call team the Bulldogs will be desperate.
5: Their season is on the line. They still have a chance of scraping that top eight. I think it's there's probably not possible or probable at all, but there is a possibility there. So they need to win tonight.
1: In the AFL, the Western Bulldogs are ahead of the Demons, 40-27. Later, the Cats face the Tigers and the Giants challenge the Crows. In the second test against Bangladesh, the Australians are at the crease, currently 8-151 after bowling the tourists out for 64. That's the latest news and sport.
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9: It's a sunny Saturday afternoon and we should be in for a mostly fine night with temperatures getting to overnight lows of around 9 degrees for Maitland and the Valley, 13 degrees on the coast. Forecast for Sunday, chance we might see some morning fog and possible showers in the Lower Hunter late in the morning and in the afternoon. Should be fine just about everywhere else. Overall, partly cloudy Sunday on the way with temperatures topping 19 degrees for Newcastle, 20 for Maitland and the Valley. For the latest weather updates, head to our website, 2NURFM.com.au.

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1: Hello, I'm Carolee Katsimbanis. The woman who first contacted police after an alleged sexual assault at a Melbourne hotel on Monday morning, allegedly involving Sydney Swans players, has engaged a lawyer to investigate a potential civil claim. Meanwhile, another lawyer representing two other women says his clients plan to sue the five stood-down stars in Victoria's Supreme Court. The players, including vice-captain Isaac Heaney, have been handed season-ending suspensions for breaching club standards. Victoria Police are continuing their investigations into the incident. No charges have been laid, with police confirming they've not yet spoken to any of the five players allegedly accused of being involved. A 15-year-old boy has been charged over the alleged stabbing of another 15-year-old boy on the New South Wales Central Coast. He's been refused bail to appear before court today, or Sunday. Meantime, the alleged victim remains fighting for life in Gosford Hospital after undergoing surgery. The emergency services were called to a home on Painters Lane in Terrigal on Friday night, where they found a 15-year-old boy with a stab wound to the left side of his body. The ACT has become the second jurisdiction to agree to the National Gun Buyback Scheme. Federal politics reporter Nelson Scott.
2: Last week, New South Wales became the first state to sign on to the National Gun Buyback Scheme, launched in the wake of the Bondi Beach terror attack. The ACT will now also implement the program after striking a deal with the federal government. The Commonwealth will fund the majority of the scheme's costs, which is expected to impact around 14% of the territory's gun owners. Both governments claim having less firearms in circulation will bolster community safety and help prevent future terror attacks. Nelson Scott, Canberra.
1: Indonesian police say they've identified four Australians who flew out of Bali a day after they allegedly fatally attacked a Perth father, Jamie Smith reports.
3: Paul Dugan died in hospital on Thursday, 2 weeks after he was allegedly attacked at a bar in Kuta on August 5th. The incident was allegedly sparked when Mr. Dugan reprimanded an Australian man for hitting a woman. That man and several others then allegedly launched the assault on the Perth father. Denpasar police have revealed four suspects left Indonesia on August the 6th, and it's understood they were headed for Victoria. The investigation continues. Jamie Smith, Perth.
1: Checking finance, one Australian dollar buying 71 US cents.
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1: In the AFL, it was a 57-point win for Geelong over Richmond and a 56-point win for the Adelaide Crows over the GWS Giants. There were also wins for the Western Bulldogs over the Melbourne Demons and Carlton over Fremantle. Dockers coach Justin Longmuir being honest about his team's performance.
4: Third quarter was diabolical, really, in terms of this, especially the first 20 minutes. They dominated us at stoppage and field position and scored heavily, but we're better than that, so yeah.
1: In the NRL, Newcastle Knights have gone down to the Sea Eagles, 44-24, now in danger of missing the top four. Knights coach Justin Holbrook says his side's performance wasn't impressive.
5: Lacked a bit of everything, lacked urgency, so any sort of lucky bounce or lucky pass always sticks on the team that are really competing hard, and we lack that, so disappointed in today.
1: Wins also for the Warriors and Bulldogs. In tennis, world number one Jannik Sinner's announced he's withdrawing from next week's US Open. Australia's Oscar Piastri is lining up fourth for the Formula One sprint in the Netherlands. And the cricket at stumps, Australia against Bangladesh. Australia 8 for 165, leading by 101 runs with 2 wickets remaining.
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10: Good morning. Welcome to Sunday. The sun will rise at 20 past six. Might see a little bit of morning fog and maybe a few showers in the Lower Hunter later this morning and in the afternoon, but it should be fine just about everywhere else with a partly cloudy day expected. And today's temperatures topping 19 degrees for Newcastle, 20 for Maitland and the Valley. Sunday looks like a sunny start, but then a chance of a thunderstorm in the Lower Hunter late in the afternoon, and temperatures topping 22 to 23 degrees. For all the latest weather updates, head to our website, 2NURFM.com.au.

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1: Hello, I'm Carolee Katsimbanis. A 15-year-old boy has now been charged over the alleged stabbing of another 15-year-old boy on the New South Wales Central Coast. He's been refused bail to appear before a children's court on Sunday. Meantime, the alleged victim remains fighting for life in Gosford Hospital after undergoing surgery. Emergency services were called to a home in Terrigal on Friday evening, where they found him with a stab wound to the left-hand side of his body. While the Sydney Swans are preparing for their historic doubleheader match with the AFLW later on Sunday, a third woman has engaged legal representation, claiming she was a victim after the alleged sexual assault allegedly involving Sydney Swans players at the upmarket Pullman Hotel in East Melbourne. Five Swans players have since been stood down for the season over breaching club standards, but no criminal charges have been laid. Slater and Gordon's senior lawyer Jackson Panham says their client was the first to contact police on Monday morning.
2: She's now trying to navigate an incredibly traumatic experience, and, you know, whatever the outcome of the criminal investigation, we intend to explore other avenues for our client to seek justice, including through civil remedies. We will be putting all of the relevant parties on notice in due course.
1: The Sydney Swans have issued another statement reiterating that no player has been interviewed by police at this stage. The ACT has become the second jurisdiction to sign on to the federal government's national gun buyback scheme, designed to bolster community safety following the Bondi Beach terror attack. The Commonwealth will fund around 75% of the scheme's costs, which is expected to affect around 1,000 firearm owners. Home Affairs Minister Tony Burke says he's hopeful the ACT and New South Wales have set a precedent for other states to follow.
3: We've designed the buyback to make sure that it can match the different way that different jurisdictions are dealing with this. I thank the ACT government for being part of that. Obviously, geographically, there is a particular significance in making sure the New South Wales buyback is effective.
1: The big four banks have joined more than a dozen in cutting at least one term deposit rate since the start of the month. Analysts say the best term deposit offering of the major lenders is ANZ at 5.25% for 12 months. Canstar Sally Tindall says even challengers like Macquarie and AMP have pared back their offerings.
4: It is still worth shopping around because there's a world of difference between an average term deposit rate and a competitive one. On the Canstar database, the highest term deposit rate is from Defence Bank at 5.55%.
1: And also making news, a 27-year-old Victorian man who joined the Ukrainian military is accused of being a Russian spy. He remains behind bars after a court appearance in Brisbane.
0: 2NURFM Sport.
1: AFL, a 57-point win for Geelong over Richmond and a 56-point win for the Adelaide Crows over GWS Giants. Earlier, Western Bulldogs over Melbourne Demons by 21 points and Carlton over Fremantle by 37 points, delighting the now permanent Blues coach Josh Fraser.
5: Momentum, if you want to call it that, or the streak or whatever term you want to use, it's not built off emotion, it's built off method and it's built off, again, a process around what it looks like for us Monday to Friday. Our players turn up Monday, so eager to get better and find out how that looks. And our coaching group's doing an amazing job.
1: Wins also in the AFLW for Western Bulldogs, North Melbourne, Geelong and the Gold Coast Suns. And in the NRL, wins for the Warriors, Bulldogs and Sea Eagles.
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10: Good morning. Welcome to Sunday. The sun will rise at 20 past 6. Might see a little bit of morning fog and maybe a few showers in the Lower Hunter later this morning and in the afternoon, but it should be fine just about everywhere else with a partly cloudy day expected. And today's temperatures topping 19 degrees for Newcastle, 20 for Maitland and the Valley. Sunday looks like a sunny start, but then a chance of a thunderstorm in the Lower Hunter late in the afternoon, and temperatures topping 22 to 23 degrees. For all the latest weather updates, head to our website, 2NURFM.com.au.

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1: Good morning, I'm Carolee Katsimbanis. Police in New South Wales have arrested and charged a 15-year-old boy over the alleged stabbing murder of another 15-year-old boy at a home in Terrigal on the New South Wales Central Coast late Friday evening. He's been refused bail to appear before a children's court today. The alleged victim has undergone surgery in Gosford Hospital but remains in a critical condition. The lawyer representing a third alleged victim of an alleged sexual assault allegedly involving Sydney Swans players says they will be lodging civil claims against them. Victoria Police are investigating. No player has yet been interviewed, nor any charges laid. But in a separate move, five players, including Swans vice-captain Isaac Heaney, have been suspended for the remainder of the season for breaching club standards. Two other alleged victims have already launched legal action. Slater and Gordon's Jackson Panam says his client has been through an incredibly stressful time.
2: And she's continuing to assist the police with their investigation. I can tell you that she's extremely distressed about what has occurred and is receiving support. We are calling for respect for her privacy.
1: The Swans are also denying rumours other club officials were involved, maintaining the five suspended with the only team members present. Rescuers in Ukraine are continuing their search for survivors in the wreckage of a big shopping centre hit by a double Russian drone strike on Friday. 16 people were killed and 130 injured. President Volodymyr Zelensky has vowed retaliation, saying the second strike deliberately targeted emergency workers at the scene who were trying to help those trapped in the rubble.
3: This is an absolute atrocity committed by the Russians. They are nothing but beasts. We will respond.
1: That translation courtesy of the BBC. Also making news, the body of a man in his 60s has been found following a house fire in Sydney's West late Saturday afternoon inside a unit on the second floor of the Ryde apartment block. He's yet to be formally identified. The Transport Safety Bureau has launched an investigation into a fourth near miss at Sydney Airport in less than a month. Two Qantas passenger jets were both cleared by air traffic control onto the same taxiway, forcing one crew to slam on the brakes. Indonesian police have identified four Australians who flew out of Bali the day after a Perth father was fatally assaulted in a Kuta bar. Paul Duggan died in hospital on Thursday, nearly 2 weeks after the attack. It's believed he'd stepped in to help a woman who'd been hit by an Australian man. And TikTok has agreed to pay $400 million to the United States to end a lawsuit alleging its platform violated children's privacy, making it one of the largest ever settlements over the issue.
0: 2NURFM Sport.
1: The Warriors have moved to the top of the NRL ladder for now in round 25.
4: The Warriors have survived a huge South Sydney fight back, winning 45-26 in front of nearly 20,000 fans at a core stadium. The visitors surged out to a 32-8 lead just after half-time, before South stormed back into the contest with three tries to cut the deficit to six. But the Wires crossed twice late to seal their fourth straight victory and continue their push for a top two finish. Andrew Lucas at a core stadium.
1: Wins also for the Canterbury Bulldogs and Sea Eagles. And at stumps on day one of Australia's second test against Bangladesh, the Aussies 8 for 165 with a 101-run lead.
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8: Good morning. Welcome to Sunday. The sun will rise at 20 past 6. Might see a little bit of morning fog and maybe a few showers in the Lower Hunter later this morning and in the afternoon, but it should be fine just about everywhere else with a partly cloudy day expected. And today's temperatures topping 19 degrees for Newcastle, 20 for Maitland and the Valley. Sunday looks like a sunny start, but then a chance of a thunderstorm in the Lower Hunter late in the afternoon, and temperatures topping 22 to 23 degrees. For all the latest weather updates, head to our website, 2NURFM.com.au.

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1: Hello, I'm Carolee Katsimbanis. A 15-year-old boy has now been charged over the alleged stabbing of another 15-year-old boy on the New South Wales Central Coast. He's been refused bail to appear before a children's court on Sunday. Meantime, the alleged victim remains fighting for life in Gosford Hospital after undergoing surgery. Emergency services were called to a home in Terrigal on Friday evening, where they found him with a stab wound to the left-hand side of his body. While the Sydney Swans are preparing for their historic doubleheader match with the AFLW later on, a third woman has engaged legal representation, claiming she was a victim after the alleged sexual assault allegedly involving Sydney Swans players at the upmarket Pullman Hotel in East Melbourne. Five Swans players have since been stood down for the season over breaching club standards, but no criminal charges have been laid. Slater and Gordon's senior lawyer Jackson Panham says their client was the first to contact police on Monday morning.
2: She's now trying to navigate an incredibly traumatic experience, and, you know, whatever the outcome of the criminal investigation, we intend to explore other avenues for our client to seek justice, including through civil remedies. We will be putting all of the relevant parties on notice in due course.
1: The Sydney Swans have issued another statement reiterating that no player has been interviewed by police at this stage. The ACT has become the second jurisdiction to sign on to the federal government's national gun buyback scheme, designed to bolster community safety following the Bondi Beach terror attack. The Commonwealth will fund around 75% of the scheme's costs, which is expected to affect around 1,000 firearm owners. Home Affairs Minister Tony Burke says he's hopeful the ACT and New South Wales have set a precedent for other states to follow.
3: We've designed the buyback to make sure that it can match the different way that different jurisdictions are dealing with this. I thank the ACT government for being part of that. Obviously, geographically, there is a particular significance in making sure the New South Wales buyback is effective.
1: The big four banks have joined more than a dozen in cutting at least one term deposit rate since the start of the month. Analysts say the best term deposit offering of the major lenders is ANZ at 5.25% for 12 months. Canstar Sally Tindall says even challengers like Macquarie and AMP have pared back their offerings.
4: It is still worth shopping around because there's a world of difference between an average term deposit rate and a competitive one. On the Canstar database, the highest term deposit rate is from Defence Bank at 5.55%.
1: And also making news, a 27-year-old Victorian man who joined the Ukrainian military is accused of being a Russian spy. He remains behind bars after a court appearance in Brisbane.
0: 2NURFM Sport.
1: AFL, a 57-point win for Geelong over Richmond and a 56-point win for the Adelaide Crows over GWS Giants. Earlier, Western Bulldogs over Melbourne Demons by 21 points and Carlton over Fremantle by 37 points, delighting the now permanent Blues coach Josh Fraser.
5: Momentum, if you want to call it that, or the streak, or whatever term you want to use, it's not built off emotion, it's built off method, and it's built off, again, a process around what it looks like for us Monday to Friday. Our players turn up Monday, so eager to get better and find out how that looks. And our coaching group's doing an amazing job.
1: Wins also in the AFLW for Western Bulldogs, North Melbourne, Geelong and the Gold Coast Suns. And in the NRL, wins for the Warriors, Bulldogs and Sea Eagles.
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10: Good morning. Welcome to Sunday. The sun will rise at 20 past six. Might see a little bit of morning fog and maybe a few showers in the Lower Hunter later this morning and in the afternoon, but it should be fine just about everywhere else with a partly cloudy day expected. And today's temperatures topping 19 degrees for Newcastle, 20 for Maitland and the Valley. Sunday looks like a sunny start, but then a chance of a thunderstorm in the Lower Hunter late in the afternoon, and temperatures topping 22 to 23 degrees. For all the latest weather updates, head to our website, 2NURFM.com.au.

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1: Good morning, I'm Carolee Katsimbanis. Police in New South Wales have arrested and charged a 15-year-old boy over the alleged stabbing murder of another 15-year-old boy at a home in Terrigal on the New South Wales Central Coast late Friday evening. He's been refused bail to appear before a children's court today. The alleged victim has undergone surgery in Gosford Hospital but remains in a critical condition. The lawyer representing a third alleged victim of an alleged sexual assault allegedly involving Sydney Swans players says they are lodging civil claims against them. Victoria Police are investigating. No player has yet been interviewed nor any charges laid. But in a separate move, five players including Swans vice captain Isaac Heaney have been suspended for the remainder of the season for breaching club standards. Two other alleged victims have already launched legal action. Slater and Gordon's Jackson Panam says his client has been through an incredibly stressful time.
2: And she's continuing to assist the police with their investigation. I can tell you that she's extremely distressed about what has occurred and is receiving support. We are calling for respect for her privacy.
1: The Swans are also denying rumours other club officials were involved, maintaining the five suspended with the only team members present. Rescuers in Ukraine are continuing their search for survivors in the wreckage of a big shopping centre hit by a double Russian drone strike on Friday. 16 people were killed and 130 injured. President Volodymyr Zelensky has vowed retaliation, saying the second strike deliberately targeted emergency workers at the scene who were trying to help those trapped in the rubble.
3: This is an absolute atrocity committed by the Russians. They are nothing but beasts. We will respond.
1: That translation courtesy of the BBC. Also making news, the body of a man in his 60s has been found following a house fire in Sydney's West late Saturday afternoon inside a unit on the second floor of the Ryde apartment block. He's yet to be formally identified. The Transport Safety Bureau has launched an investigation into a fourth near miss at Sydney Airport in less than a month. Two Qantas passenger jets were both cleared by air traffic control onto the same taxiway, forcing one crew to slam on the brakes. Indonesian police have identified four Australians who flew out of Bali the day after a Perth father was fatally assaulted in a Kuta bar. Paul Duggan died in hospital on Thursday, nearly 2 weeks after the attack. It's believed he'd stepped in to help a woman who'd been hit by an Australian man. And TikTok has agreed to pay $400 million to the United States to end a lawsuit alleging its platform violated children's privacy, making it one of the largest ever settlements over the issue.
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1: The Warriors have moved to the top of the NRL ladder for now in round 25.
4: The Warriors have survived a huge South Sydney fight back, winning 45-26 in front of nearly 20,000 fans at Accor Stadium. The visitors surged out to a 32-8 lead just after half time, before South stormed back into the contest with three tries to cut the deficit to six. But the Warriors crossed twice late to seal their fourth straight victory and continue their push for a top two finish. Andrew Lucas at Accor Stadium.
1: Wins also for the Canterbury Bulldogs and Sea Eagles. And at stumps on day one of Australia's second test against Bangladesh, the Aussies 8 for 165 with a 101-run lead.
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11: Good morning. Welcome to Sunday. The sun will rise at 20 past six. Might see a little bit of morning fog and maybe a few showers in the Lower Hunter later this morning and in the afternoon, but it should be fine just about everywhere else with a partly cloudy day expected. And today's temperatures topping 19 degrees for Newcastle, 20 for Maitland and the Valley. Sunday looks like a sunny start, but then a chance of a thunderstorm in the Lower Hunter late in the afternoon, and temperatures topping 22 to 23 degrees. For all the latest weather updates, head to our website, 2NURFM.com.au.

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1: Hello, I'm Carolee Katsimbanis. A 15-year-old boy has now been charged over the alleged stabbing of another 15-year-old boy on the New South Wales Central Coast. He's been refused bail to appear before a children's court on Sunday. Meantime, the alleged victim remains fighting for life in Gosford Hospital after undergoing surgery. Emergency services were called to a home in Terrigal on Friday evening, where they found him with a stab wound to the left-hand side of his body. While the Sydney Swans are preparing for their historic doubleheader match with the AFLW later on Sunday, a third woman has engaged legal representation, claiming she was a victim after the alleged sexual assault allegedly involving Sydney Swans players at the upmarket Pullman Hotel in East Melbourne. Five Swans players have since been stood down for the season over breaching club standards, but no criminal charges have been laid. Slater and Gordon's senior lawyer Jackson Panham says their client was the first to contact police on Monday morning.
2: She's now trying to navigate an incredibly traumatic experience. And, you know, whatever the outcome of the criminal investigation, we intend to explore other avenues for our client to seek justice, including through civil remedies. We will be putting all of the relevant parties on notice in due course.
1: The Sydney Swans have issued another statement reiterating that no player has been interviewed by police at this stage. The ACT has become the second jurisdiction to sign on to the federal government's national gun buyback scheme, designed to bolster community safety following the Bondi Beach terror attack. The Commonwealth will fund around 75% of the scheme's costs, which is expected to affect around 1,000 firearm owners. Home Affairs Minister Tony Burke says he's hopeful the ACT and New South Wales have set a precedent for other states to follow.
3: We've designed the buyback to make sure that it can match the different way that different jurisdictions are dealing with this. I thank the ACT government for being part of that. Obviously, geographically, there is a particular significance in making sure the New South Wales buyback is effective.
1: The big four banks have joined more than a dozen in cutting at least one term deposit rate since the start of the month. Analysts say the best term deposit offering of the major lenders is ANZ at 5.25% for 12 months. Canstar Sally Tindall says even challengers like Macquarie and AMP have pared back their offerings.
4: It is still worth shopping around because there's a world of difference between an average term deposit rate and a competitive one. On the Canstar database, the highest term deposit rate is from Defence Bank at 5.55%.
1: And also making news, a 27-year-old Victorian man who joined the Ukrainian military is accused of being a Russian spy. He remains behind bars after a court appearance in Brisbane.
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1: AFL, a 57-point win for Geelong over Richmond and a 56-point win for the Adelaide Crows over GWS Giants. Earlier, Western Bulldogs over Melbourne Demons by 21 points and Carlton over Fremantle by 37 points, delighting the now permanent Blues coach Josh Fraser.
5: The momentum, if you want to call it that, or the streak or whatever term you want to use, it's not built off emotion, it's built off method and it's built off, again, a process around what it looks like for us Monday to Friday. Our players turn up Monday, so eager to get better and find out how that looks. And our coaching group's doing an amazing job.
1: Wins also in the AFLW for Western Bulldogs, North Melbourne, Geelong and the Gold Coast Suns. And in the NRL, wins for the Warriors, Bulldogs and Sea Eagles.
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9: Good morning. Welcome to Sunday. The sun will rise at 20 past six. Might see a little bit of morning fog and maybe a few showers in the Lower Hunter later this morning and in the afternoon, but it should be fine just about everywhere else with a partly cloudy day expected. And today's temperatures topping 19 degrees for Newcastle, 20 for Maitland and the Valley. Sunday looks like a sunny start, but then a chance of a thunderstorm in the Lower Hunter late in the afternoon, and temperatures topping 22 to 23 degrees. For all the latest weather updates, head to our website, 2NURFM.com.au.

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1: It's 6 o'clock. Good morning. I'm Toby Goff. An investigation is underway into a fatal unit fire in Sydney's northwest. Sarah Wiedersain reports.
2: Emergency crews were called to a unit block on Church Street in Ryde just after 3:30 yesterday afternoon, where a fire had broken out. The body of a man, believed to be aged in his 60s, was found inside a unit on the second floor after the blaze was extinguished. A crime scene has been established and a police investigation is underway. Police say no suspicious circumstances have been identified at this time. Sarah Wiedersain reporting.
1: A 15-year-old boy has been charged after a stabbing on the state's central coast left another teenager fighting for life. Emergency services were called to the scene of the alleged attack in Terrigal, where the boy sought help from a stranger after suffering stab wounds. The boy accused was arrested and refused bail ahead of a court appearance today. A police probe into five suspended Sydney Swans players is expected to continue for months, with a third woman now seeking legal representation. Investigators are examining allegations of sexual assault against the five team members. No charges have been laid. The AFL is also preparing to conduct its own testing on the players after they were stood down for breaching club standards. Sydney's final regular season men's game at the SCG is facing threats of a boycott, with supporters saying they'll only attend the preceding AFLW Swans clash today and leave before the men's squad take to the field. Supporters and members of the Ukrainian diaspora will march across Bondi's promenade today, marking the 35th anniversary of Ukraine's independence. Conflict in Europe has escalated in recent days after a Russian strike on a shopping centre in Ukraine killed at least 16 people and wounded more than 130. President of the state's Ukrainian Council, Andriy Mosinsky, is extending an invitation to all who want to be involved in today's march and provide support to the community.
3: Come down and join us today at Bondi Beach. We're gathering at 12 o'clock at the skate park just down at the southern end. We'll be marching, there'll be flags, there'll be dances, and there'll be a lot of fun.
1: Optometry giant Specsavers is facing scrutiny over allegations corporate sales targets are compromising patient safety. Investigations have found some cases with severe conditions like advanced cataracts and stroke-related vision loss were missed or denied follow-up appointments. Specsavers maintains they take patient care seriously and have strong clinical governance in place. In finance, one Australian dollar is currently buying 71.7 US cents.
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1: The Warriors have moved to the top of the NRL ladder for now in round 25. Andrew Lucas reports.
4: The Warriors have survived a huge South Sydney fight back, winning 45-26 in front of nearly 20,000 fans at Accor Stadium. The visitors surged out to a 32-8 lead just after half-time before South stormed back into the contest with three tries to cut the deficit to six. But the Warriors crossed twice late to seal their fourth straight victory and continue their push for a top-two finish. Andrew Lucas at Accor Stadium.
1: Wins also for the Seagulls and Bulldogs. Socceroos teenager Lucas Harrington has made his Premier League debut, coming off the bench in Hull City's 2-0 win over Manchester United. And in AFL action, the Giants have fallen short of the Crows 157-101 in Adelaide. It's 6:04. That's news and sport.
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9: Good morning. Welcome to Sunday. The sun will rise at 20 past six. Might see a little bit of morning fog and maybe a few showers in the lower Hunter later this morning and in the afternoon, but it should be fine just about everywhere else with a partly cloudy day expected. And today's temperatures topping 19 degrees for Newcastle, 20 for Maitland and the Valley. Sunday looks like a sunny start, but then a chance of a thunderstorm in the lower Hunter late in the afternoon and temperatures topping 22 to 23 degrees. For all the latest weather updates, head to our website, 2NURFM.com.au.

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1: It's 7 o'clock. Good morning. I'm Toby Goff. A 15-year-old boy will face court today, charged with stabbing a teenager on the state's central coast. Carolee Katsimbanis reports.
2: The 15-year-old boy was arrested at Gosford Police Station late Saturday afternoon and subsequently charged with wound person with intent to cause grievous bodily harm. He was refused bail, alleged to have stabbed another 15-year-old boy who remains in hospital in a critical condition after undergoing surgery. Paramedics were called to a home on Painters Lane in Terry on Friday night just before 10 o'clock, where they found the 15-year-old victim with a stab wound to the left side of his body. Carolee Katsimbanis reporting.
1: Police are investigating a fatal unit fire in Sydney's west. Crews were called to a unit complex in Ryde just after 3:30 yesterday, where a blaze had broken out. A body of a man believed to be aged in his 60s was located inside a second-floor unit after the fire was extinguished. The state government will hold an urgent roundtable with school leaders and child safety experts to address a rise in teenage sexual assaults. Officials say unchecked violent online content and AI-generated media are creating an alternative education for young men outside the classroom. Calls for intervention have been sparked in the wake of recent charges laid against Sydney schoolboys, as well as the current investigation into an alleged sexual assault involving Sydney Swans players. Canadian Prime Minister Mark Carney has pledged to target American steel, dairy and electronics in response to new US trade tariffs. The retaliatory package matches 50% duties placed on Canadian exports, ranging from hockey sticks to medical supplies. Mr. Carney argues America's talks to resolve the trade impasse were one-sided and untenable.
3: In recent days, the United States proposed new terms that were uneconomic, unfair, and undermined the net benefits for Canada and called into question the reliability of any deal.
1: Former boxing world champion Zelani Tete has been shot dead outside his home in South Africa. The 38-year-old was waiting for his driveway gate to open when two masked men opened fire. South African police have launched a murder investigation, though a motive for the attack remains unclear. Also making news, TikTok has agreed to a $557 million settlement with the US Department of Justice over child privacy breaches. Federal regulators accuse the video sharing giant of illegally gathering personal data from users under the age of 13 without parental consent. In finance, one Australian dollar is currently buying 71.7 US cents.
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1: The Seagulls have kept their hopes of a miracle finals shot alive, triumphing over the Knights 44-24 in Newcastle. It brings Manly back to the winner's circle after six straight losses. Coach Kieran Foran says the victory is a reflection of his boys' determination.
4: It's been a tough 6 weeks, but the thing I've kept saying to them and I've loved about the way that they've turned up every single week off the back of the losses, wanting to improve, wanting to get better, and I felt like that was coming.
1: In last night's other clashes, the Warriors held firm against the Rabbitohs 45-26, while the Bulldogs took down the Dragons 44-14. And 18-year-old Lucas Harrington has started his Premier League debut for Hull FC, the Socceroos defender keeping Manchester United at bay for his side to win 2-0. It's 7:04. That's News and Sport.
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7: It is 7:05. Time to check what's happening in the water and the waves from Marine Rescue. Ela's on the line. Good morning.
8: Thanks, John. The following information has been compiled from observations by Marine Rescue personnel. Remember that conditions can change rapidly. It is the skipper's decision to proceed or not in view of the conditions at the time. Swansea Bar currently is calm. At Newcastle Harbour entrance, the wave height is 1 metre from the southeast, with maximum waves reaching

0: pitching up to twice that height. The current wind at Nobby's is just 1 knot, gusting to 3 knots from the northwest. And at Port Stephens, at the entrance, there is no break and the inside waters are slight. Those are the current boating conditions. If you are planning on venturing out on the water today, remember the 3 L's. Log on with Marine Rescue, wear a life jacket, and when you return, log off with Marine Rescue so that we know you are safe and sound.
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2: Well, it's looking good at this point in time, but Bureau saying a little fog about the valley. Partly cloudy day on the way. Expect patchy showers, but mainly around the Lower Hunter area. Maybe this morning and, maybe a rogue one this afternoon. Winds becoming easterly 15 through 20 kilometres. They will ease around about sunset as we head towards a forecast top. Maybe a little mild today. 20 degrees on the coast, 21 for Maitland, Cessnock, and 22 for Singleton. Mostly sunny tomorrow, a little fog, and a sunny afternoon with some light winds. Right now, it is 83% the relative humidity on the coast. West-nor-westerly winds at 6 kilometres per hour. Sun setting at 5:29, and the next tide coming at a low tide at 10 past 10.8 of a metre. At Paterson, it's 8 degrees, and at Redhead, it is 14 degrees. And now another hour of Newcastle and the Hunters. Good times and great music. We are 103.7 at 7 past 7. Here's Eric Carmen.

0: will take you for ever and ever and ever again. From the album Back of My Mind, it's Christopher Cross and Francis Ruffle, and getting us underway this hour, the late and great, Eric Carmen, one-time member of the Raspberries, and All By Myself. I am, as a matter of fact. 17 past 7, hello and good morning. John began with you, helping you out of bed this Sunday morning. And, the Hunter Arts Network at Art Bazaar, they've got it turned on for us today. That's right. And it's back from 10 till 2 in New Lambton. You're after handmade goods, local art, food and coffee? Well, St. Teresa's Primary School is the place to go. That's the Hunter Arts Network Art Bazaar. Now, on the other side of these messages, and after BJ Thomas, we'll check the birthday list. It's as long as your arm. It is 17 past 7. Good morning.
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Good times, great music, 2NURFM with B.J. Thomas. And another somebody done somebody wrong song. Would you believe it? Nearly 7:21 at 2NURFM. John began with you through till 9 this morning. And as I said, I'll take a deep breath. I got a birthday list as long as your arm. Here we go. Celebrating birthdays today, Sunday, August 23. Alan Bickley of Fassifern. Happy birthday, Al. Be cool. Now, there's a message for you, Al. Brent Somalanas of Broke, happy birthday, and we hope you have a wonderful day. Love always from your mum and dad. Okay, at World's End, Jennifer Costa is celebrating a birthday today, and she says, this is my birthday. Well, how about that? Dennis Domanini of New Lambton is celebrating. Happy birthday, Dennis. Wishing you love, happiness, and many more years ahead. I'll drink to that. John Ambrose, that's coffee, of course. Happy 70th birthday, John Ambrose, and all the best for your retirement. Better days ahead. Love from Liz at Maitland, East Maitland, as a matter of fact. John May, you work like a dog, so every birthday is worth five from this point. Keep living the dream. Retirement is at the end of the tunnel, believe me. Lovedale, Cardi Carr, celebrating a happy birthday today and a wonderful day. Love from your mum and dad. Happy birthday to Karen Lloyd of Madawi, to my darling wife, a new great-grandmother. Wishing you many, many more in the future. At Fern Bay, Lynn Lyons, to my wonderful wife, Linny. My life has never been the same since I met you. Love always, Gregio. Nicole Tapper of Curry Curry. Happy birthday to myself. Give it heaps, Nicole. Rainey of Griffith of Toronto. Happy birthday. I hope you have a wonderful, beautiful day. Love from Poppy, Pico and Shelley. At Cliffley, Margaret Reynolds. Happy birthday to my wonderful wife. And at North Lambton, Sonia Harvey, happy birthday to me. Kevin Brooks of East Maitland, happy 85th birthday, Brooksy. To the pillar of our community from Kate, Ferno and Nulla. At Aberdare, Wal Swanborough, happy 70th to a wonderful husband, father and grandfather from Pat and all the family. At New Lambton, Erin Nelson is celebrating. Happy birthday, Erin. Have a fantastic day. Mad Jack Cunningham at Ellamore Vale. Happy birthday. Lots of love from all of the family. At Tanambit, turning the page, Daniel Smith. Happy birthday, Daniel. Have a great day. Love from your mum. At Adamstown, Carly Suey. Happy birthday, Carla. Have a great day. Love from Auntie Sandra. At Fennels Bay, Greg Pickles. Happy birthday, Pico, from your loving family. Have a cracker of a day. At Medford, Christine, Paul, to my wonderful daughter. Have a great 50th birthday with your husband and children. Oh, boy. Tea Gardens, Bob Burbank. Happy birthday to my wonderful hubby. At Caves Beach, Rhonda Kelly. Have a fantastic 60th birthday from Molly Moles and number one hubby James. Hope you're spoilt rotten. At Butterwick, Christopher Bunce. Happy 43rd birthday, Dad. Hope you have a great day and enjoy your lunch with Harrison and William. Loretta Wolford of Maryland. Happy birthday to me. I am all alone this birthday. Children interstate and hubby overseas. Well, how about that? And finally, Peter DeCary of Mulbring. Happy birthday, Pete. And if you're celebrating your birthday today, from all of us at 2NURFM, have a fantastic day. A few celebrities who are and would have been Barbara Eden, okay? She played Jeannie in a 2,000-year-old Jeannie in the 60s TV comedy series I Dream of Jeannie. Would you believe Barbara is 95 today? Roger Greenaway, UK songwriter, who charted, a half of David and Jonathan with Softly Whispering I Love You. Drummer with The Who, Keith Moon, sadly passed away at 32 in 1978. Rowena Wallace is celebrating today. She's 79. Rick Springfield is 77, born in Sydney. A few events. 2GB, radio station 2GB in Sydney, opened the doors.
opened the microphones, I should say, in 1926. Rudolph Valentino. I've got to read this. This is incredible. Rudolph Valentino, U.S. silent film star, died at the age of 31 in 1926. When newspapers reported he had died from a perforated ulcer, many American women became hysterical, and there were even reports of suicides committed during his death. One actress ordered 4,000 roses for the service, which was attended by more than 100,000 women. Okay, pianist Prez Parado recorded Cherry Pink and Apple Blossom White. He had a big hit in Australia called Patricia. Canterbury Bulldogs were stripped of 37 NRL premiership points and fined $500,000 for breaking the salary cap in 2002. And Linda Ronstadt, US singer, announced she was suffering from Parkinson's disease, which had left her unable to sing in the year of 2013. As I said, if you're celebrating your birthday today, have a happy birthday from all of us at 2NURFM. Here's BJ Thomas and Open Up Your Heart. At 2NURFM, the best place to start your Sunday morning. 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

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We are 103.72 in URFM. And last I heard, he had a production studio, music production studio in Melbourne. G

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1: Morissette. 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The numbers you needed were... I'm not making this up. Numbers were 1, 2, 9, 13... 11, 13 and 20, supplementaries 28 and 45, 10 winners, 3 in New South Wales, picking up 649,601 and 90 Division 2 winners, picking up 6,922 and there were 35 of you in New South Wales. The numbers again, 1, 2, 9, 11, 13 and 20, subs are 28 and 45. Good luck.
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1: On the waters, log on, life jacket. 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Next tide coming in, a low at 10 past 10, 0.8 of a metre. Winds east to southeasterlies, 10 through 15 knots, turning northeasterly during the afternoon or evening, and the seas around about a metre. Southerly swell, 1 to 2 metres, decreasing to 1.5 to 2 metres during this morning, and the sun setting at 5.29, partly cloudy offshore. Ah, it's the right time of the night for making love. Mm-hmm. Here's Jennifer. Jennifer Warnes on 2NURFM.

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Playing better music and more of it. 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Fair bit of cloud rolling in from the coast. And a little fog about the valley at the moment. A cloudy day and, well, we could expect a few patchy showers, but mainly along the coast. 20 for the coast, 22 for Singleton and 20 for the entrance. Right now at Budgieroy, we are sitting at just on 12 degrees. And at Salamander, up the other way, it's sitting on 11 degrees. 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Carefree Highway.

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1: It's 8 o'clock. Good morning. I'm Toby Goff. The state government is calling an urgent roundtable with school leaders to combat a rise in teenage sexual violence. Education officials are expressing concerns over the normalisation of violent content online and AI-generated media that boys are consuming outside the classroom. Sexual assault charges have recently been laid against several Sydney schoolboys, with officials warning immediate action is now needed. Conflict has ignited between the leaders of the US and Canada after a halt in trade negotiations. Nine's US correspondent Reid Butler explains.
2: The Canadian Prime Minister Mark Carney has said today his country is at war with the United States over tariffs, claiming the United States has changed and the countries would not return to their old relationship. Things getting ugly after trade negotiations collapsed. New US tariffs of 50% on about $20 billion worth of Canadian goods now in effect, everything from dairy to clothing, alcohol and machinery. Canada now pledging to retaliate dollar for dollar. Trump has repeatedly said he wants Canada to be the 51st US state. That's angered Canadians. Tourism to the United States is down and public sentiment against the president in Canada is at an all-time low. Reid Butler, Los Angeles.
1: A teenage boy has been charged with intent to cause grievous bodily harm after a 15-year-old boy was stabbed on the state's central coast. A nearby homeowner called emergency services when the boy sought their help after suffering critical stab wounds in Terrigal. The boy accused was arrested by police and will face court today. A report from the Institute of Health and Welfare shows non-melanoma skin cancer is now up to three times more common than all other cancers combined. Nearly 500,000 Australians require surgical removal for the condition each year, costing the health system around $2 billion. The Cancer Council's chief executive, Jacinta Redden, says it's no surprise given Australia has the highest rate of skin cancer in the world.
3: And most skin cancers are almost entirely preventable. More than 2,000 people die from skin cancer each year. So what it tells us is that we Australians can never rest in terms of being vigilant about protecting ourselves.
1: And capital city rents are surging by up to 80% in some suburbs as high house prices force buyers into the rental markets. Data shows increased competition from returning international students has also driven up costs in hubs across Sydney. Oversupplied areas like Canberra and former pandemic hotspots along the state's south coast have seen asking prices drop. In finance, one Australian dollar is currently buying 71.7 US cents.
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1: The Knights' hopes of a top four finish have taken a blow after falling to the Seagulls 44 points to 24 at home. Newcastle currently sits sixth on the ladder. They'll be heading to the drawing board ahead of next week's clash with current ladder leaders, New Zealand. Knights coach Justin Holbrook says their performance was far from impressive.
4: Lacked a bit of everything, lacked urgency, so any sort of lucky bounce or lucky pass always sticks on the team that are really competing hard, and we lack that, so disappointed.
1: In last night's other clashes, the Warriors held firm against the Rabbitohs 45-26, while the Bulldogs took down the Dragons. Australia's 8 for 165 heading into day two of their test with Bangladesh and Mackay, leading by 101, and McLaren's Lando Norris has taken pole position for the Dutch Formula One Grand Prix. Aussie teammate Oscar Piastri will start fourth. It's 8:04, that's news and sport.
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9: It is 5 minutes past eight. For a further check on what's happening in the water and the waves from Marine Rescue, Ian's on the line. Good morning.
10: Thanks, John. Following information has been compiled from observations by Marine Rescue personnel. Remember that conditions can change rapidly. It is the skipper's decision to proceed or not in view of the conditions at the time. Swanty Bar currently is calm. At Newcastle Harbour entrance, the wave height is 1 metre from the southeast, with maximum waves reaching up to twice that height. The current wind at Nobby's is just 1 knot, gusting to 3 knots from the northwest. And at Port Stephens, at the entrance, there is no break and the inside waters are slight. Those are the current boating conditions. If you are planning on venturing out on the water today, remember the three L's. Log on with Marine Rescue, wear a life jacket, and when you return, log off with Marine Rescue so that we know you are safe and sound.
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9: Well, areas of fog about Newcastle and the Upper Hunter mainly. Partly cloudy day on the way today with a possible afternoon or evening shower. Looking at the colour radar right now, plenty of cloud offshore heading its way onshore. A little rain and a few showers up around Bulla-Deela and Corlette at this point in time. As I said, mainly coastal. Easterly winds getting up to around about 10 through 15 kilometres per hour. All is good on the roads. Trains, boats, planes and ferries all running on or pretty close to time. We're headed for 20 on the coast and 21 for the valley. At the moment, at Gulliston Heights, it is 10 degrees. It is 12 degrees at Charlestown. Is Michael Murphy. I love this song. It's called Wildfire. It is 7 minutes past eight. Just joined us. Hope your Sunday morning's off to a fantastic start.

0: Ah, oh, you're taking it easy on a stress-free music weekend here at 2 and your RFM. Sean Cassidy and Hey There Lonely Girl, originally recorded by Ruby and the Romantics back in 1963, and obviously recorded by Ruby and the Romantics, it was Hey There Lonely Boy, not Hey There Lonely Girl. Kicking off the hour from Oak Cliff, Texas, the 1975 hit for a young fellow by the name of Michael Martin Murphy, and Wildfire. It is just on 14 past 8. Hello and good morning. John McGann with you. Hope your Sunday morning's off to a great start. All good on the roads at the moment. No hold-ups, no delays. 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And today, if you're interested in a little science, well, the Hunter Science Festival hits Newcastle Museum from 10 till 3. 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It's the Hunter Science Festival on at Newcastle Museum today. Talking about on, Casey's rewinding the 80s today. Well, stack of them. John Cougar, Whitney Houston, Eurythmics, Rick Springfield, The Boss, Wham, Dire Straits, and the list goes on and on and on and on. 4 hours of the best of the 80s with Casey today at noon.
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0: Oh, a little sherbet on Sunday morning, and only one you. And one of my favourite songs, Midnight Train to Georgia, Gladys Knight and the Pips. And Nights Are Forever, England Dan and John Ford Coley. It is 29 past eight. Just joined us. Great to have your company. John McGann with you through until 9 this morning. And if you like a little specialised dance movement classes, and you're living with Parkinson's and your carers, partners and friends, well, they've got classes for participants who are empowered to explore movement and music in ways that are refreshing, enjoyable, stimulating and, of course, creative. Working on improving confidence, coordination, balance as well. Every Tuesday during school terms, 11:15 a.m. till 12:15, 1 hour, $15. 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
0: On the waters, if you intend, don't forget to log on life jacket. Don't forget to log off with the boys and girls from Marine Rescue Newcastle, Lake Mac and Port Stephens. Next tide coming in, it's a low at 10 past 10.8 of a metre. And the winds east to southeasterlies 10 through 50 knots, turning northeasterly during the afternoon and evening. And the seas round about a metre. Southerly swell 1 to 2 metres, decreasing to 1.5 to 2 metres. Don't know what that means. During the morning, sunset at 5:29, partly cloudy offshore. Right now, 86% the relative humidity, and the winds out of the north-northwest at just on 15 kilometres per hour. Looking at the colour radar, plenty of cloud offshore, and no doubt we will, as the Bureau said, expect patchy showers, but mainly around the seaboard. 86% the relative humidity, nor-nor-westerly winds at 15 kilometres per hour. Okay, right now at Green Hills, let's have a look. It's 10 degrees and at New Lambton, sitting at 12 degrees. At 2NURFM, it is 29 to 9. And here's the wild southern boy, Elvis Presley, not sounding so wild, always on my mind.
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Thanks, John. The following information has been compiled from observations by marine rescue personnel. Remember that conditions can change rapidly. It is the skipper's decision to proceed or not.

0: Good times and great music always here at 103.72 in your RFM. That's not when I'm out washing my coffee cup up. Silly boy. I tell you, old age is hard work, believe me. It's 13 minutes to 9 at 2 in your RFM. If you haven't already added your name to the August birthday list, that is, if you're celebrating a birthday in August, if so, we've got something pretty special for you. One lucky person will win a two-night Hunter Valley getaway, a wine tasting, and 12 bottles of vino. It's all worth more than $1,000. Could be yours if your birthday is in August. And if you'd like to enter, how about you do it right now at 2andyourrfm.com.au. It's 12 to 9.
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nothing like a little Motown in your Sunday morning. You are the sunshine of my life. That's the eighth wonder of the world, Stevie Wonder. Moving up on 8 to 9 to 2 in your RFM. Could be a shower or two across the day today, as the Bureau said. Partly cloudy and patchy showers, like on the coastal fringe at this point in time. Colour radar, plenty of cloud around. 20 degrees forecast top, 21 for the coast, for the valley. And we have just on 85% the relative humidity. And, well, it's salamander. Sitting at just on 12 degrees at Curry Curry, it's 8.

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1: It's 9 o'clock. Good morning. I'm Toby Goff. Sydney Swans fans are threatening to boycott today's AFL game at the SCG after five players were suspended over club standards breaches. Victoria Police are investigating allegations of sexual assault against the five men at a Melbourne hotel, but no charges have yet been laid. Swans fans remain divided over the alleged scandal, with many saying they will only attend today's AFLW home game and leave before the men's squad take to the field. Federal Nationals MP David Littleproud has told Today while he understands the frustration from fans, the actions of a few don't define an entire team.
2: There would be good men in there that would also be hurting in that Sydney Swans team about the actions of their teammates that have let them down. These people are professionals. They're paid hundreds of thousands of dollars.
1: Meanwhile, the state government will hold an urgent roundtable with school leaders and child safety experts to address the rise in teenage sexual assaults. Officials say unchecked violent online content and AI-generated media are creating an alternative education for young men outside the classroom. A 15-year-old boy has been charged after a stabbing on the state's central coast left another teenager fighting for life. Emergency services were called to the scene of the alleged attack in Terrigal, where the boy sought help from a stranger after suffering stab wounds. The boy accused was arrested and refused bail ahead of a court appearance today. Canada will hit the United States with dollar-for-dollar retaliatory tariffs following the total collapse of bilateral trade negotiations. Canada's Prime Minister Mark Carney announced the countermeasures will take effect on the 8th of September after Washington imposed 50% duties on $20 billion worth of Canadian goods. Western Sydney's new powerhouse Parramatta has unveiled its opening exhibition program for when doors open on the 7th of November. The $915 million landmark will feature five major exhibitions showcasing over 3,000 objects from NASA moon rocks to First Nations cinema. Arts Minister John Graham says the new museum will be unlike anything the community has seen.
3: These exhibitions have been worked on for years. It's great to be able to update the public opening program, and it's great news, something for everyone there. Great news especially for those under 16 years of age, all able to enter all of these exhibitions for free.
1: Also making news, Sydney's top-rating talk station 2GB is marking 100 years of continuous broadcasting today. From launching Australia's first hourly news bulletins in 1957 to dominant modern talkback, the radio station enters its second century as a staple of Sydney media. In finance, one Australian dollar is currently buying 71.7 US cents.
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1: The Seagulls have kept their hopes of a miracle final shot alive, triumphing over the Knights 44-24 in Newcastle. It brings Manly back to the winner's circle after six straight losses. Coach Kieran Foran says the victory is a reflection of his boys' determination.
4: It's been a tough 6 weeks, but the thing I've kept saying to them and I've loved about the way that they've turned up every single week off the back of the losses, wanting to improve, wanting to get better, and I felt like that was coming.
1: Wins also overnight for the Warriors and Bulldogs. 18-year-old Lucas Harrington has starred on his Premier League debut for Hull FC. The Socceroos defender keeping Manchester United at bay for his side to win 2-0. And Australia's 8 for 165 heading into day two of their test with Bangladesh in Mackay. It's 9:04. That's news and sport.
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7: It is 5 minutes past nine with a final check of what's happening in the water and the waves. 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What do you got for us, Ian?
8: Thanks, John. 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Remember that conditions can change rapidly. It is a skipper's decision to proceed or not in view of the conditions at the time. The Swansea Bar is calm. At Newcastle Harbour entrance, the wave height is 1.7 metres from the southeast, with maximum waves reaching up to twice that height. And at Port Stephens at the entrance, there is no break and the inside waters are slight. Those are the current boating conditions. If you are planning on venturing out on the water today, remember the three L's. 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
7: Well, expect a few showers coming and going throughout the day, and looking at the colour radar, pretty a fair bit of cloud offshore heading its way inshore at this point in time, but not a great deal in it, just affecting the Lower Hunter area. Okay, remaining partly cloudy right across the day, and we're looking at just on 85% the relative humidity, winds out of the northwest at this point in time. Sun setting at 5:29. I don't think you're going to see it. At Minmai, it's 10 degrees, would you believe? At Bacolban, it is 8 degrees. It's 12 degrees at Adamstown. And now another hour of Newcastle on the Hunters. Good times and great music with ELO. And, well, shine a little love. 2NURFM 103.7. 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
1: It's 10 o'clock. Good morning. I'm Toby Goff. A former AFLW player says the Sydney Swans women's team will have weight on its shoulders as the club plays for the first time since allegations of sexual assault were made against male players. Five Swans stars, including vice-captain Isaac Heaney, have been stood down for the rest of the season over club standards breaches. Victoria's sexual crime squad is investigating assault allegations at a Melbourne hotel on Sunday. No charges have been laid. Former Carlton and GWS player Chloe Dalton has told Today the ongoing investigation will cast a shadow over this afternoon's round.
2: So a lot of the time as a female athlete, you're walking into these environments feeling like you have to show that you deserve to be there and show that you deserve to belong. So when incidents like this happen, it feels really close to home, and I think these athletes who are preparing to play today will really be feeling it quite heavily.
1: Fans are threatening to boycott this afternoon's men's game, saying they'll only attend today's AFLW home match. Meanwhile, the state government is pledging $1.5 million for a new school program aimed at preventing child sexual abuse. Developed with the Daniel Morcombe Foundation, the Bright Futures Initiative will train teachers to identify and address harmful sexualised behaviours in young students earlier. A 15-year-old boy is now before the courts after being charged with stabbing a teenager on the Central Coast. Carolyn Katsimbanis reports.
3: The 15-year-old boy was arrested at Gosford Police Station late Saturday afternoon and subsequently charged with wound person with intent to cause grievous bodily harm. He was refused bail, alleged to have stabbed another 15-year-old boy who remains in hospital in a critical condition after undergoing surgery. Paramedics were called to a home on Painters Lane in on Friday night just before 10 o'clock, where they found the 15-year-old victim with a stab wound to the left side of his body. Carolyn Katsimbanis reporting.
1: Also making news, rising